0: au Cora Monde, francemusique.fr.
1: Summer that I spent with Jackie, because those are kind of my strongest memories.
2: I think she'd gotten all of the goats and chickens and pigs for you guys to play with. Do you remember that? It's my mother, Jackie.

0: portrayed in a negative light.
1: But they feel so distant and they feel so foggy, and then I have moments where I'm like, did that happen or was I dreaming that that happened? And so it's been really interesting, like, reaching back and trying to piece together what I actually know of Haiti.
0: When you went to Haiti, one of the big differences when you went for that summer in Haiti, when you came back saying you were Haitian. And before that, I think you saw yourself, maybe didn't really see yourself as any nationality, but certainly when you came from that trip, you started identifying more as being Haitian.

The dead lily dump, the dead lily dump, the dead lily dump, the dead lily dump, the dead lily dump, the dead lily dump, the dead lily dump, the dead lily dump, the dead lily dump, the dead lily dump, the dead lily dump, the dead lily dump, the dead lily dump, the dead lily dump, the dead lily dump, the dead lily dump, the dead lily dump, the dead lily dump, the dead lily dump, the dead lily dump, the dead lily dump, the dead lily dump, the dead lily dump, the dead lily dump, the dead lily dump, the dead lily dump, the dead lily dump, the dead lily dump, the dead lily dump, the dead lily dump, the dead lily dump, the dead lily dump, the dead lily dump, the dead lily dump, the dead lily dump, the dead lily dump, the dead lily dump, the dead lily dump, the dead lily dump, the dead lily dump, 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
1: Oh, husband, dear husband, my wardrobe is bare, and it's scarcely 3 weeks to the big county fair, with me down, derry down, with me down, derry day.

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weather getting cloudy, getting dark, getting the rain. 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No one on the street after 6 p.m. I called little Freddie Kane. He's a very good friend of mine. 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
1: See, the red, now take a tribe that dress red, white, and blue. Now, a tribe that dressed in red, white, and blue, they're supposed to have the golden band. They're supposed to be the best. Because as the song goes, the red, white, and blue got the golden band.
2: Yeah, I want you to
1: shake when they meet anybody, nobody's supposed to take that crown, you understand? Because the red, white, and blue supposed to hold the golden band.
2: Yeah.
1: Any tribe that fall out red, white, and blue, they're supposed to hold the golden band.
2: Yeah.
1: It's supposed to be the best. Huh? It's just a symbol, you understand? An explanation. It's not really a band, you understand?
2: Hmm?
1: But it just known from generation to generation that the red, white, and blue was always the best.
2: That's right.
1: Boy!

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1: Red, white, blue got the golden band.
0: Oh, the red and the white is having all the fun.
1: Red, white, blue got the golden band.
0: Oh, well, I got three.

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I never bow down. Oh, mama, say, yeah.

Congo Square is a place in America, well, specifically in New Orleans, which is the only place in America where people of African descent were allowed to play drums and continue their culture from Africa. So it has offshoot cultures that came from that. And they're still alive in New Orleans today.

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2: See, on Lundi Gras night, that's the night before Carnival. All the Indians get together in this little ballroom. And they get their little stuff, you understand? Like that, and they go like that, and for those that go, you know, in the arm, you understand? And they make them feel good, and they get there, and they pitch a bitch. I don't mean a ball, I say a bitch. All night, all through the night, don't care. See, when Mardi Gras day come, you fall out there. Ooh, look!
3: What? What?
2: Oh, they coming and a jump and
4: through it.
2: Oh, they coming and a jump and
4: through it.
2: Oh, they coming and a run and
4: through it.
2: Oh, they coming and a run and
4: through it.
2: Oh, they coming by the hundreds
4: through it.
2: Oh, the chief of the monogram
4: through it.
2: Oh, the chief of the monogram
4: through it.
2: Don't give a goddamn
4: through it.
2: Oh, down on the bayou. The Indians
5: ever
2: been gone
5: ever since they
6: ever knew all of them.
5: Ever since they had a carnival.
2: Ever since there was a carnival. But the Indians really began before the beginning of time. When Columbus come over here and discovered America,
6: you know,
2: there was Indians.
5: Jay, that's your ring?
6: Tell me, what is the tribe?
5: Hunter?
2: The tribe?
6: The ones here in New Orleans.
2: The ones here in New Orleans, they got the Seven Walled Hunters. They got
5: Blue
2: the Cheyenne.
5: Blue
2: they got the Blue Eagle.
5: White Eagle. They got the White Eagle. Yellow Pocahontas.
2: They got the Yellow Pocahontas. They got the monogram.
5: Yeah,
2: that's Mardi Gras Eve. You understand? They done ball all night. They done got loaded. They done got the head tight. And they allowed to do anything. See, when they first leave out early in the morning, when the sun be coming up, first they had the spy boy.
5: You see, it belongs to the Indians.
2: The spy boy is the first one. They go out and look.
6: See
2: for any more tribe, you understand?
6: When they meet.
2: And he signal the other spy boy, you understand, that's coming from another direction. And they meet and they start to dance, you understand? Like they're gonna cut up each other like the Indians used to do in the old days, you understand? They get up there and they dance a little war dance and they charge each other and they throw up one leg out. Then they dance with one another, and the first chief meet the first chief, and the second chief meet the second chief, you understand? And then the queen meet the queen, you understand? Yeah, you understand?
5: Wild man meet the wild man.
2: The wild man meet the wild man, and they dance, you understand? Do the little wild dance, and then they go ahead on about their business.
6: And there's a verse for each.
2: There's a voice for each.
6: In other words, I think it refers to the wild man. How's the wild man?
2: Oh, look on my wild man, my wild man. The wild man of the nation, the whole wide creation. Oh, he was my wild man, my wild man. Because I love to hear them call my Indian race.
7: Les Mardi Gras Indians, évoqués ici par Joey DeGret, revendiquent depuis le 19e siècle l'héritage musical et spirituel de Congo Square. 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
8: Indiens ! Indian, is he ready? Bakufe, no say, no tell, no lie. Cause Mardi Gras coming, will you be ready to die? Cause we're going downtown by the battlefield.
3: Way on down.
8: Hey, boy, they talking when they jumping when they lost the wagon wheel. Yeah. But I was a little bitty boy when that morning came.
3: Yeah.
8: And I was jumping, shouting, Lord, how much, and I went to raising stands.
3: Yeah.
8: But mama told me when I left home that morning.
3: Look out, look out.
8: She said, my son, you better give up, boy, and don't give no warning.
3: Boom.
8: Cause they be jumping.

kill on with. I said, now take me down on the battlefield. And when you meet him that morning, Lord, how much you better not kneel. But they might take your crown and set it on fire. And they might run your ass dead in the fire.